just waited for the moment that you would come through my door. But this brought loneliness so far. I lay my hand unto my heart.

emptiness inside the moment that you're mine. But this is loneliness, I know. I lay my hand unto my soul. Is this what

And I touched your face, narcotic mindful lace, Mary Jane. And I called

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